all day, every day. Rhema 99.7, speaking life.

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0: 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But right now, enjoy another 20 minutes of uninterrupted music on Rima 99.7.

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0: Still to come on the daily, what do you get if you cross the day? With Toby Mac. The answer is a brand new collab. They're both on this new song called Campfire. We'll cover this off at the news desk for you very soon. Plus, another look at your artist of the week, We The Kingdom. Revisiting another song from the early years. This was the first song that they wrote as a family together. Now, Franny Cash has since left the band and is doing solo stuff now. But they've just released their second project of the year, just over the last couple of days. Yep, second album, and it's only the middle of June. It's crazy. We'll get you thinking, our daily thought. It's all on the way next hour at The Daily.
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0: Hey, you tuned into The Daily. All right, it's Cam. Let's get you across one of the biggest stories of the last couple days.
1: I like to get the daily news.
0: All righty. Toby Mac has just reimagined his song, Campfire, That Very Love, with Third Day. How's that? Now, the song originally appeared on Toby's album, Heaven On My Mind, but this new version brings two heavyweights of Christian music together. Check it out.

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0: It's Hillsong Worship and Fighting For Us here on The Fresh Start with Aaron and Chloe this morning. 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
1: We've had a great time. 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